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2: Life is all about balance. How many times has somebody tried to serve you up that batch of bologna? Few ever find the perfect balance of work, family and friends and recreation, and 4 out of 10 of us really never ever stop working. I'm one of them. Far beyond the Monday through Friday, 8 to 5, we are peering at our desktops and laptops and tablets and phone screens, fully expecting an after-hours call or an email that requires our immediate attention. Now, some people admit to doing this because they just can't seem to turn it off.

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1: So answer me a question, guys. Is your wife nagging you all the time to do yard work? I think it's important that you tell her that you cannot, because it's just too dang dangerous. It is a fact that over 60,000 people had lawnmower accidents in 2025, and another 32,000 men were injured by pruning and trimming equipment. Now, I realize that number sounds incredibly high, but to put it into perspective, many of those accidents could have been avoided

0: It doesn't matter. It's 5 o'clock somewhere.
1: It's always on 5 in Margaritaville, come to think of it.
0: Yeah, I heard that.
1: You've been there, haven't you?
0: Yes, sir.
1: I've seen your boat there.
0: I've been to Margaritaville a few times.
1: All right. Well, that's good.
0: Stumble my way back.
1: Okay. Well, we just want to make sure you can keep it between the navigational beacons.
0: Between the buoys. I got it.
1: All right. Well, it's 5 o'clock. Let's go somewhere.
0: I'm ready. Crank it up.
1: Let's get out of here.
0: I'm gone.

heard nothing yet. Why, they give her the color television set, then they give her the house, the kids, and both of the cars. See? Well, then they start talking about child support, alimony, and the cost of the court.

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1: It is a fact that middle children have long felt overlooked and kind of stereotyped in their birth order. Phrases like middle child syndrome floating around forever. However, Brock University and the University of Calgary, well, they brought some very positive news for those in the middle. Analyzing personality traits in over 700,000 of them, the study found that middle children actually scored the highest in honesty, humility, and agreeableness. Right alongside Indian rug burns, wedgies, and wet willies.
0: This is Riding with Rowdy.
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3: Here's your myuscountry.com weather forecast. Mainly sunny skies today with daytime highs approaching 80. Southeasterly winds 8 to 15 miles an hour. Partly cloudy skies tonight. Slight chance of thunderstorms. Lows dip down to about 65. Cloudy skies expected tomorrow. Slight chance of thunderstorms. Highs level off around 86. From the Weatherology Weather Center, I'm staff meteorologist Megan Mulford. Right now, it's 59 degrees.
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2: weather.
3: Here's your myuscountry.com weather forecast. Sunshine mixed with clouds at times today, with daytime highs approaching 80. Winds out of the southeast, 10 to 15 miles an hour. Partly cloudy skies again. Tonight, slight chance of thunderstorms. Lows level off around 65. Slight chance of thunderstorms. Tomorrow, daytime highs approaching 86. Cloudy skies expected. From the Weatherology Weather Center, I'm meteorologist Megan Mulford. Currently, 65.
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1: Here's your MyUSCountry.com weather forecast. Sunshine mixed with clouds at times today, with daytime highs approaching 80. Winds out of the southeast, 10 to 15 miles an hour. Partly cloudy skies again. Tonight, slight chance of thunderstorms. Lows level off around 65. Slight chance of thunderstorms. Tomorrow, daytime highs approaching 86. Cloudy skies expected. From the Weatherology Weather Center, I'm meteorologist Megan Mulford. Right now, it's 67 degrees.
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3: Here's your myuscountry.com weather forecast. Sunshine mixed with clouds at times today, with daytime highs approaching 80. Winds out of the southeast, 10 to 15 miles an hour. Partly cloudy skies again. Tonight, slight chance of thunderstorms. Lows level off around 65. Slight chance of thunderstorms. Tomorrow, daytime highs approaching 86. Cloudy skies expected. From the Weatherology Weather Center, I'm meteorologist Megan Mulford. Currently, it's 71 degrees.
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3: Here's your myuscountry.com weather forecast. Sunshine mixed with clouds at times this afternoon, with daytime highs approaching 80. Winds out of the southeast, 10 to 15 miles an hour. Partly cloudy skies again tonight. Lows level off around 65. Cloudy skies with a few peaks of sun tomorrow. Slight chance of thunderstorms. Highs level off around 86. From the Weatherology Weather Center, I'm meteorologist Megan Mulford. Currently, it's

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1: Here's your myuscountry.com weather forecast. Lows dip down to about 65 tonight under partly cloudy skies. Winds out of the southeast, 10 to 15 miles an hour. Cloudy skies with a few peaks of sun tomorrow. Slight chance of thunderstorms. Highs level off around 86. Partly cloudy tomorrow night. Slight chance of thunderstorms.